0: 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Oh, man. 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
1: Hey, it's Dana, and I have all the concerts you want to add to your summer to-do list this August. August 4th is going to be an incredible day for music in Ontario. First up, we've got Train and Bare Naked Ladies, who will be performing at RBC Amphitheatre in Toronto. Then we've got Olivia Dean performing her new hits at Scotiabank Arena in Toronto. And finally, on the 4th, you can catch the legendary Rod Stewart, who will be bringing his moves to OLG Stage in Niagara. On August 7th, Rush will be performing at Scotiabank Arena in Toronto, playing all their classics. Hilary Duff will be performing back-to-back shows at RBC Amphitheatre August 12th and 13th, making millennials scream. And The Fray will be performing with Dashboard Confessional at RBC Amphitheatre in Toronto on August 26th. Finally, last but not least, August 28th is a big one. Cool and the Gang are coming to OLG Stage at Falls View Casino in Niagara. 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

0: 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Oh, man. 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

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Dave Creelman has got five questions and a prize up for grabs on question five, weekdays at 5. 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Ooh, I will make you unbelievable. 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
1: Hey, it's Dana, and I have all the concerts you want to add to your summer to-do list this August. August 4th is going to be an incredible day for music in Ontario. First up, we've got Train and Bare Naked Ladies, who will be performing at RBC Amphitheater in Toronto. Then we've got Olivia Dean performing her new hits at Scotiabank Arena in Toronto. And finally, on the 4th, you can catch the legendary Rod Stewart, who will be bringing his moves to OLG Stage in Niagara. On August 7th, Rush will be performing at Scotiabank Arena in Toronto, playing all their classics. Hilary Duff will be performing back-to-back shows at RBC Amphitheater August 12th and 13th, making millennials scream. And The Fray will be performing with Dashboard Confessional at RBC Amphitheater in Toronto on August 26th. Finally, last but not least, August 28th is a big one. Kool and the Gang are coming to OLG Stage at Falls View Casino in Niagara. Stay locked into Light 92 for more concert announcements, plus the chance to win tickets to see Toto coming up soon.
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4: Toronto Band, QEW, Nikola Tesla. We have construction that's blocking the left lane. How about the 403, the westbound ramp to 6, north 2 center lanes, the westbound ramp to Fiddler's Green, 2 center lanes there. If you take the 401, eastbound collector ramp to Trafalgar, MTO blocking 2 right lanes. Jumpstart helps kids across Canada access sport and play so more kids can get into the game. Learn more at jumpstart.canadiantire.ca. I'm Dan Dealey with Light 92 Morning Traffic.
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Oh, my God. We finally made it. It's a long weekend. Good morning, friends. It is 17 outside, and today we are marking the final day of July. August begins tomorrow. Wow, that's going to be a hard thing to deal with throughout today, but I know the long weekend will get me through this tough one. Ready to go? Count it out. Bam, there we go. Hey, I got a silent date update that's going to happen this morning at 8 a.m. A silent date update is coming. Keep it here.

your favorite getting together songs. Your favorite Things Are Good songs. Watermelon sugar high, watermelon sugar. Your favorite It's Over songs. Someone like you. Southern Ontario's favorites, Light 92.

Drop Dead. That's a weird way to start a radio segment. That's Olivia Rodrigo, Drop Dead, the song. 5:39 now. This is Light 92. It is 17 outside, and holy cow, I think most people are ready for the long weekend. It's hard to believe, though, this is the end of July. August begins tomorrow. Okay, all right, well, the halfway point of summer appears to be here, and it doesn't look like anyone's going anywhere if they're holding a flight with WestJet right now. 72-hour notice has been given of a strike and a lockout. Sunday is when the disruption could begin. Although, if it doesn't look like they're making any progress, and frankly, it doesn't look like they're making any progress, they're going to start winding down operations as early as today. Check with the airline before you go to the airport.

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1: Well, that wasn't very nice of it to do that, was it? All right. Well, there's half of Fine Young Cannibals. Thank God it's Friday. I know you probably turned on the radio and thought, wow, why isn't this guy on in Toronto? Okay, well, that was my mistake. Here's Soul Decision. Ooh, it's kind of crazy. Light 92.

0: Oh, geez, I didn't see this one coming. Light 92, Southern Ontario's favorites. It's a long weekend. I know a lot of people are usually looking for something to do on the long weekend, and I wasn't aware that this was an option until Stacy just slid this over to me. Bingo, speed dating. Let me say that again, because I instantly try and marry those two together, and that doesn't add up for me. Bingo, speed dating. This is happening tonight at 7 o'clock at the Paris Beer Company. That's at Winsey Mills Market in Paris. It is a 7 o'clock start. It's for people between 28 and 30 years old. And they say this is a social mixer night designed for local singles, combining standard speed dating rounds with interactive bingo card icebreakers. Oh, so maybe they're not actually playing bingo. Like I-20 and stuff like that. Oh, okay, well, that's kind of fun. That's happening this weekend, in case you're interested. There's a lot of things going on this weekend, though. The Toronto Caribbean Carnival is on. Tomorrow is the parade. The Veld Music Festival is on at Downsview Park all weekend. That runs today through Sunday. We've got a number of concerts in the city. The Jays are back in town this weekend, and a whole bunch more. We'll be talking about all of that as the morning goes on. I've also got that silent date update this morning at 8 a.m. Let's check that drive.
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0: It's almost the weekend, Danny. How are we looking out there?
2: MTO still blocking the two right lanes on the 401 East Collector Ramp to Trafalgar. Still looking at construction. Toronto bound on Nikola Tesla. The QEW, the left lane's blocked. 403 westbound ramp to 6 north to center lanes. And the west 403 ramp to Fiddler's Green. Construction to center lanes. 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I'm Dan Dealey with Light 92 Morning Traffic.
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1: It's Friday, July 31st. Good morning. Welcome to the last day of the month. Welcome to the weekend. It's the long weekend. It's 12 degrees right now in Brantford, 11 in Kitchener, 13 in Hamilton. The dollar, 71.34 cents U.S. Oil down $2 a barrel to $82, but gas is up 2 cents heading into the weekend to $1.80. I'm Stacey Englehart. If your employer is kind, the civic holiday is on Monday. Now, it's not an official stat, and some businesses will be closed Monday, but most major retail, transit, tourist operations across the GTHA will open on modified schedules, but banks, government services, and libraries will be closed. Keep in mind the Toronto Caribbean Carnival Parade is tomorrow, starting at 8 at Exhibition Place. Numerous road closures downtown are expected. WestJet and its flight attendants are continuing contract talks as the clock ticks towards a possible strike. Now, if a deal isn't reached by Sunday morning, there could be a work stoppage with all flights canceled. Now, the strike hasn't happened, but flights are already being canceled. It's believed at least 20 canceled out of Pearson Airport yesterday. WestJet's been allowing passengers traveling from now through August 4th to make a one-time change or cancellation with no fees. A slap on the wrist for a family from the GTA for their roles in an organized liquor trafficking operation that distributed more than $1.3 million of stolen alcohol across the GTHA. Husband and wife Parminder and Rajinder and their son Navdeep Sidhu received sentences ranging from probation to 2 years less a day.
2: Give me a break.
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1: 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In the WNBA, the Toronto Tempo lost to Minnesota 104-72. The Blue Jays were off last night. They host St. Louis tonight at 7. Major League Soccer, Toronto FC is in New York City at 7:30. And the European and North American Soccer Federation say they will boycott all FIFA competitions in protest of Gianni Infantino's plan to sell stakes in the World Cup to private equity investors. Light 92 weather. We've got sunshine this afternoon, a slight chance of showers or a thunderstorm, and a humidex of 34. Another slight chance of showers or thunderstorms tonight, a low down to 20. Sunshine tomorrow, still a slight chance of showers or a thunderstorm in the afternoon with a humidex of 33. On Sunday, a chance of showers, 25. And civic holiday Monday, sunshine and a high of 26. Right now, it's 12 degrees in Brantford, 11 in Kitchener. It's 13 in Hamilton. I'm Stacey Englehart.
2: Yeah, thanks, Stace. It's almost a long weekend for us. 6:03 now. I want to let you know that at 8 a.m., I am going to do the first silent date update in a few months. And wow, have I ever got an update for you. But as you likely know, if you're a longtime listener, when I do the silent date updates, the biggest fan of those is none other than our very own Anna Almeida. So I have offered Anna the opportunity to come in studio for the silent date update. So Scott and Anna coming up after 8 a.m. Right now it's Donna Lewis. I love you always, forever. Light 92, Southern Ontario's favorites.

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0: 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And we're confident it'll do just that. Oh, man. Not again.
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92, Southern Ontario's favorites. That's Majid Jordan and Waves of Blue. It's 11 minutes after 6 o'clock, 17 outside as we head straight toward the long weekend. I want to remind you of something. If you're now up for the day and you happen to be off on Monday, remember to turn off those weekday alarms on your phone. There's nothing worse than a holiday Monday or Friday, and that alarm goes off at the time you don't want to be getting up at on your day off. So turn off those weekday alarms. As mentioned, I do have a silent date update at 8 a.m. A little after 7 a.m., I'm going to do another weekend escape. This is from Guess Where Trips and Grand River Dinner Cruises. Real easy. When you hear the cue to text, you're just going to send me the word escape and your name. That'll happen a little after 7 a.m. If I call you back, that means you won. I got something coming up for the parents in just a second, particularly if you have younger children. You ever stop and add up? And I'm a dad, and I'm firmly in this category. You ever stop and add up how much time you spend driving your kids around, taking them from A to B? When I was growing up, it was 2 feet and a heartbeat if I wanted to go somewhere. But today we're driving kids everywhere. How much driving might shock you? I've got that coming up in 8 minutes.

0: Rod Stewart, Light 92. Rod's going to be in town next week, Tuesday. He's scheduled to do a show at OLG Stage. Good stuff. 619, I'm Scott Fox, and let's get to this because I know that this is going to affect a lot of people listening. When I was growing up, I had two options if I wanted to go somewhere. If I wanted to go to a friend's house, if I wanted to go to whatever event, I could walk or I could take my bike. The thought of my parents driving me around everywhere, that just wasn't an option when I was growing up. However, at some point, something changed, and now parents are driving their kids everywhere, and now somebody finally sat down and crunched the numbers. Especially with back to school, now just over a month away, it's almost time to begin the driving again. This new survey of millennial parents found that just driving their kids to and from school and activities takes up an average of 38 minutes a day. Over a full school year, that adds up to 6,858 minutes. That is nearly 15 8-hour workdays, all spent behind the wheel, all driving the kids around. 77% of parents say the back-to-school season makes them feel more hectic. I'm not surprised when you spend the equivalent of 15 8-hour days. That's 3 weeks of work just driving the kids back and forth. Kids, if you're listening to this, don't take it for granted that your parents make themselves available to drive you to every single activity for school. And keep in mind, tomorrow is Respect for Parents Day. There's my reminder for the kids. And when it comes to the parents, maybe we should lower the driving age. That would make things very, very convenient. I'm actually in a good spot because the youngest just got his G2. Oh, that's life-changing. You know, I always said that when the youngest gets his license, I'm going to give mine up and I'm not going to go anywhere. They owe me like a million kilometers of driving them around, all the kids combined. So I haven't quite pulled that trigger yet, but nonetheless, it is certainly on my radar. 6,858 minutes a year just driving the kids around.
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0: And in case you're doing that right now, let's see how it's going to go. Dan, what's going on?
2: New problem on the 403 eastbound past 6 North. We have a collision blocking the left lane. It's a little busy if you're heading up to that spot. We still have, at last check, construction. West 403 ramp to 6 North and westbound ramp to Fiddler's. We're also looking at MTO blocking a couple lanes on the east of 401 collector ramp to Trafalgar. Two right lanes blocked. Fuel up this weekend. 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
1: 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Ooh, I will make you a believer. Only from Light 92, Southern Ontario's favorites. I had it.

your favorites growing up. Your favorite new favorites. Oh, my, you're taking me out of the ordinary. And everything in between. I can't stop the feeling. Southern Ontario's favorites. Light 92.

Ontario's favorites. Hey, good morning. It's 6:31. Scott Fox here. I'm going through some text messages. A few minutes ago, I was going through the numbers. Somebody actually crunched it and averaged it out, and they figure we spend about 6,858 minutes a year just driving our kids around. Some people calling that a lowball estimate. This text here from Scott: if you live outside the city, you better triple that number. Yeah, I hear you, Scott. Also notes in here from Jimmy the drywaller listening this morning. John sent in a note too. Thank you. Great to hear from everybody. I don't doubt it. I'm sure that this is a lot of driving, and I have said no. The youngest got his G2 recently, and it's life-changing. Oh, my God. I needed something at Walmart the other day, and I said, I'm not doing it. You go do it. And it was amazing when he went and did it. I had to buy him something to do it, but it's fine. We'll work out all the details in the meantime. We got a silent date update at 8 o'clock, and at 7 o'clock, Guess Where Trips and Grand River Dinner Cruises have a weekend escape. That's a text coming.

92, Southern Ontario's favorites. We are almost at the long weekend. Good Friday morning. It is 16 outside. Today is going to be a mainly sunny one. There is a chance of an afternoon thunderstorm, though. 29, feeling 34. Tonight, it's going to go down to 20. Tomorrow, it'll be a mix of sun and cloud, chance of thunderstorms, high 28, feeling 33. So this weekend, we don't just kick off the civic long weekend. We aren't just celebrating the halfway point of summer. We're also celebrating halfway to back to school. And back to school means back to school shopping. The great big bang.

That's an expensive one, isn't it? Happy Friday, my friends. It's 20 to 7. This is Tal Backman from Light 92, Southern Ontario's favorites. She's

0: Light 92, Southern Ontario's favorites. That's Fifi Dobson and Ghost. It is the Friday of a long weekend. The Cottage 500 is about to begin, and just about all of the cottage-bound routes are going to be getting busy any time now. A lot of people trying to get a jump start on the time off. I'll let you know, gas went up another 2 cents at midnight. Good morning, by the way, to everybody except the people who set the gas prices. We're up to $1.799 once again. If you got gas yesterday or the day before, you really hit the cheapest point of the week. That is great. Now, the OPP say they're going to be out and about this weekend patrolling the highways looking for aggressive, distracted, impaired, and unsafe drivers. But they're also going to be out on the trails and they're going to be on the lakes. The OPP boats are fast, man. They did not spare any expense there. They've also got those ATVs for the trails, too. So if you're going to be out and about, they say do it responsibly. Don't involve alcohol or any intoxicating substances with your ride and have yourself a good time. There's Jays back in town this weekend. There are games at Rogers Center all weekend. There are also a number of concerts. So tonight and tomorrow night, Neo and Akon are going to be at RBC Amphitheater. Today through Sunday, the Veld Music Festival is on at Downsview Park. Then Sunday and Monday, Daniel Caesar is performing at Scotiabank Arena. Plus, we've got the Toronto Caribbean Carnival. We've got the Ticats playing tomorrow, 3 o'clock against Calgary at Hamilton Stadium. They're calling that one a whiteout game. Details are on the site. I think you just have to wear white. And we're waiting to find out what's going to happen with the WestJet flight attendants. They are ready to walk off the job or be locked out by WestJet if they can't reach a deal by Sunday. I hope they work this one out. I mean, this should be an easy one. We went through this last summer with the Air Canada flight attendants. I think now most people are aware that there's a discrepancy there in when they should start getting paid. And even though it was part of the current contract, which they agreed to, now they want to change that and they want to get paid for their whole shift. And it seems like not many people have a problem with that. So hopefully they can get that figured out, because there's a lot of people that have got places to go over the next month. We'll continue counting down to the long weekend, and I'll do that weekend escape shortly after 7.
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5: This crash continues on the 403 eastbound past 6 north, blocking the left lane. Little heavy heading down that mountain. And then you look westbound 403. The ramp to 6 north, 2 center lanes still blocked with construction. Same goes for the 403 westbound ramp to Fiddler's. Fuel up this weekend. 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I'm Dan Dealey with Light 92 Morning Traffic.
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1: Good Friday morning, July 31st. Welcome to the last day of the month. Welcome to the long weekend. Right now it's 12 degrees in Brantford, 13 in Hamilton, 11 in Kitchener. The dollar 71.34 cents U.S. Gas up 2 cents to $1.80 a liter. I'm Stacey Englehart. Well, you might have Monday off. Civic Holiday is a holiday Monday, but not an official stat. So most major retail, transit, tourist operations across the GTHA will be open on modified schedules, but banks, government offices, and libraries will be closed. Don't forget the Toronto Caribbean Carnival Parade is tomorrow starting at 8. Expect a lot of downtown roads to be closed. WestJet and its flight attendants continue their contract talks as a potential strike could happen this weekend. Now, if a deal isn't reached by Sunday, they could begin a work stoppage that would see all flights canceled. Now, the strike hasn't happened yet, but flights are already being preemptively canceled. About 20 yesterday were axed out of Pearson, while WestJet has been allowing passengers traveling from now through August 4th to make a one-time change or cancellation with no fees. Police in Waterloo are investigating a collision involving an e-scooter that left a 19-year-old injured. Police said the rider of an e-scooter was taken to hospital after a driver attempted to change lanes and struck the 19-year-old. He is expected to be okay, but in hospital with serious injuries. And the city of Hamilton is warning about the increased risk of West Nile after two batches of mosquito traps tested positive for the virus. It's considered an infectious disease transmitted through mosquito bites with symptoms like headache and fever. Now, if you're looking for a natural bug repellent, you can try oil of lemon eucalyptus, citronella oil, thyme and rosemary oils, peppermint oil, or cinnamon oil. Light 92 Sports. In the WNBA, the Toronto Tempo lost to Minnesota 104-72. The Blue Jays were off last night. They host St. Louis tonight at 7. Major League Soccer Toronto FC is in New York City at 7:30. Light 92 weather. We've got sunshine this afternoon, a slight chance of showers or a thunderstorm, and a humidex of 34. Another slight chance of showers or thunderstorms tonight, a low down to 20. Sunshine tomorrow, still a slight chance of showers or a thunderstorm in the afternoon with a humidex of 33. On Sunday, a chance of showers, 25. And Civic Holiday Monday, sunshine and a high of 26. Right now, it's 12 degrees in Brantford, 11 in Kitchener. It's 13 in Hamilton. I'm Stacey Englehart.
2: Thank you, Stace. I'm still trying to remember all the oil. Still trying to remember them all. I think it was olive oil, avocado. No, it was peppermint. I don't know. I'll just deal with the mosquito bite. Hey, good morning, friends. Happy Friday. Busy one coming up here. We got number ones at 7:40, and your weekend escape is coming up soon. You'll hear the cue to text. You just have to text me the word escape when you hear it. It's probably going to be after this song. Maybe not. We'll see. And you can win that weekend escape from Light 92.

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That is Ed Sheeran with Martin Garrix. Great combo. Repeat it. 7-Eleven. This is Light 92. The Weekend Escape is being given away right now. One of the things, though, that I like to

do is, and thank you to everybody who's texted in so far. You likely know there's a bit of a delay on the live stream, and I want to give everybody a shot. This is a good prize, so I'm just delaying it a little bit. I haven't actually picked a winner yet, so if you're listening to the live stream, you better hurry up and text escape right now. If you already did, don't worry, you're in to win. I may be calling you in just a few minutes. My God, I love Fridays of a long weekend. Hope you're having a great one, too. It's ABC, Look of Love, Light 92. Good morning.

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1: Hey, how are you?
0: I'm doing great, thanks. Sounds like you're in the car.
1: I am.
0: Where are you off to?
1: I just drive for Norfolk Disposal. I'm just outside of Paris.
0: Oh, okay, great. So you're in Paris right now. You're driving something that needs to be disposed of, and you're getting ready for a long weekend, I hope.
1: I am, yes.
0: All right, well, I'll tell you what. This may or may not be helpful for you. You texted at exactly the right time, and you have won that mystery road trip, courtesy of Grand River Dinner Cruises and Guess Where Trips.
1: That's awesome.
0: 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You're going to get a curated road trip along with a gift card so you can do all the fun things to do at all the stops. I hope you enjoy that, Bill, and I want to thank you for listening.
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2: Hey,

0: Light traffic check.
1: Crash cleared on the 403 eastbound past 6 north. That was causing some backup there through Hamilton, and the overnight work has wrapped up. So that is great news for drivers. Otherwise, expect it to be pretty good on the Skyway Bridge and the Tri-Cities. But because of this collision, expect it to be a bit busy on Highway 6 as you head toward the 403. Flex Days. 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I'm Dan Dealey with Light 92 Morning Traffic.
2: Yes, you are. Thank you, Dan. It's 7:21 and 18 outside. Feels 20 with the humidity, although it doesn't seem that humid out there. Hey, the long weekend is within reach, friends. And coming up, a lot is happening here this morning on Light. 7:40, I'm going to do your number ones heading into the long weekend. Then at 8 o'clock, I'm doing a silent date update. People ask me about this all the time. And if you're new to the station and you're wondering, what is a silent date update? I'm going to give you the backstory as well, but I'm not just going to give you the backstory. I've got some support this morning. Coming in to help me do the silent date update is none other than Anna Almeida, who you hear during the day here on Light 92. Anna is very invested in the silent date saga, and she's going to come in and join me for it. 8 a.m., that's going to be a ton of fun.
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Southern Ontario's favorites heading into the long weekend here. Good morning. I'm Scott Fox. The long weekend looks like this. Mainly sunny today, but randomly there's a chance of an afternoon thunderstorm. 29 feeling 34 today. All right. That's a little bit closer to what we usually get at the end of July. Tomorrow it's going to be a mix of sun and cloud. Again, a chance of thunderstorms. 28 feeling 33. Sunday it's going to be cloudy and 25. But then on Simcoe Day, sunshine and a high of 26. It's hard to believe today is the end of July. The month is over. It's still Shark Week on Discovery Channel. I don't know why, but I get into this every year. And last night I was watching it. It looked terrifying, by the way. It's a great reason to not go in the water. It made me wonder, do sharks have a people week? Do they all sit around gawking at the crazy stuff that we do? Either way, wrap it up this weekend. And then on the weekend, we got the Jays playing St. Louis at Rogers Center. So good luck to them. Number ones in 9 minutes.

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I won't.

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3: Happy Friday, my friends. Welcome to Number Ones for the final day of July. It is the 31st, and I'm about to do your daily history lesson. We'll talk about the history, the birthdays, the movies, and of course, we will get to the music, including a great one that I'm going to play in full in just a sec. But let's go back and start off with those birthdays. Celebrating on the 31st of July. First off, rapper Lil Uzi Vert is 31. Don't worry if you don't know him. We don't play him, and not a lot of stations do. But it is his birthday. You know who else is celebrating, though? Someone who's created some fantastic music over the years. Happy 48th birthday to Zac Brown from the Zac Brown Band.

Zach Brown, 48 today. Actor Dean Cain is celebrating his 60th birthday today. The creator of Harry Potter, J.K. Rowling, is turning 61 today. Actor Wesley Snipes is 64. Mark Cuban, the billionaire investor, is 68. And celebrating his 63rd birthday today, another music icon. Happy birthday to Fatboy Slim.

0: That's another great song, too. As far as events that happened on the 31st of July, let's get a little history in here. It was today in the year 1687. We're going way back. Fort Niagara was built by Governor Jacques-René de Brissay de Denonville. Wow, they had longer names back then. It was right at the mouth of the Niagara River, today in 1687. It was today in 1893, shredded wheat cereal was invented. Oh, I gagged on that a few times over the years. It was 98 years ago today, in 1928, people that went to a movie heard this for the very first time. Happy anniversary to the MGM Lion, roared for the very first time at a movie that was called White Shadows in the South Seas. Only one word of dialogue in the film, and that was hello, plus the lion's roar. Today in 2006, Cuba's Fidel Castro handed over power to his brother, Raul Castro, because Fidel was sick. I don't know if we love this one. Today in 2019 is when Sobeys was first out of the gate to announce they would begin phasing out plastic bags by February 2020. They said shoppers would need to bring their own bags or totes or lug their groceries home in paper bags. That was 7 years ago today. And one more. This one's almost kind of funny with all the hindsight that we have. This is what happened on July 31st, 2020.
1: A few weeks ago, I announced that our government was working with the government of Ontario, BlackBerry, and Shopify volunteers on a new app to help slow the spread of this virus. As of this morning, the COVID Alert app is ready to download through the App Store on your phone.
0: Did anybody do that? Yeah, it's the anniversary of the COVID app becoming available. That was the 31st of July, 6 years ago. If you're looking for a little movie inspiration this weekend, some big ones came out on the 31st of July. Back in 1968, the movie Hang 'Em High was out. Today in 1987, a classic, The Lost Boys, was in theaters. Today in 91, a funny one, it was a parody of the movie Top Gun, Hot Shots, was in theaters. Today in 97, Air Bud, about a basketball-playing dog. Today in 2003, the sequel to American Pie, American Wedding, was in theaters. Today in 2009, Adam Sandler starred in Funny People. Guardians of the Galaxy was out 12 years ago today in 2014. And today in 2015, Mission Impossible Rogue Nation with Tom Cruise. Now let's get to the number one songs for the end of the month. Today, 1971. We got a brand new number one.
2: You just call up my name.
0: Oh, yeah. Go ahead and sing it.
2: And you

James Taylor's You've Got a Friend went to number one today in 1971. Let's go back to 1988. Hold On to the Nights by Richard Marx had been number one until this guy released this banger.

Winwood, roll with it. Went to number one today in 1988. If we go back to 1992, this song was kicking off its fifth and final week at number one on July 31st. Shake that head.

1992, Baby Got Back from Sir Mix-a-Lot was number one. And if we go back 11 years, a fun one, and this one's actually Canadian. Today in 2015, Omi went to number one with this one.

one song. And there's always one song that I play in full on number ones, and that's exactly what I'm about to do now. We're going to go back to the year 1999. Until yesterday, 27 years ago, Wild Wild West by Will Smith had been number one on the charts. But then we met a brand new singer, and she was kind of familiar because we knew her from Disney, but we didn't know what she could do as a solo pop vocalist. Turned out she had a pretty good career, didn't she? It's the 27-year anniversary of when Genie in a Bottle went to number one. Christina Aguilera, this.

0: Yeah.
1: Christina Aguilera, number one today in 1999. And those are your number ones for the 31st of July. We'll pick this up again on Tuesday after the long weekend. Still to come, though, 8 o'clock, I'm going to announce our $10,000 No Repeat Summer Song of the Day. And then after that, Anna Almeida is going to join me for a silent date update.
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1: How are we looking out there, Danny?
3: Well, the delays have subsided on the 403 eastbound as you head down the mountain towards 6 north after clearing that crash. But minor delays on the Burlington Skyway Toronto bound as you head toward the junction and starting to see it fill up on the west QEW. We normally see this right around the Ford plant. 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
1: It's Friday, July 31st. Welcome to the last day of the month. It's the weekend. It's the long weekend if you get the day off Monday. 12 degrees right now in Brantford, 13 in Hamilton. It's 11 in Kitchener. The dollar 71.33 cents U.S. Gas up 2 cents to $1.80 a liter. I'm Stacey Englehart. Well, if your employer is really, really nice, like ours, thank you, Paul, then you get Monday off. But civic holiday is not an official stat. Most major retail, transit, tourist operations across the GTHA will be open on modified schedules, but banks, government offices, and libraries will be closed. While the strike hasn't happened yet, there's already cancellations with WestJet. WestJet and its flight attendants continue contract talks as there's a potential strike looming this weekend. If a deal isn't reached by Sunday morning, all WestJet flights could be canceled across much of the country. They've been allowing passengers traveling from now through to August 4th to make a one-time change or cancellation with no fees. The Ford government facing calls for a public inquiry into its wildfire response as First Nations accused the province of failing to offer timely support. Some of the hardest hit areas had to self-evacuate as wildfires closed in. More than 80 have been extinguished in the past 2 weeks. 159 are still raging. And StatsCan's going to shed some light on the country's GDP numbers for May. The agency will also offer an estimate for June, creating a snapshot of where the economy ended up in the second quarter. The bank and most economists were surprised by losses in the first 3 months of the year, with officials viewing these drags as temporary, so they decided to look past the volatility, with critics wondering why they keep looking past the volatility when Canadians keep complaining about an affordability crisis. Light 92 Sports. In the WNBA, the Toronto Tempo lost to Minnesota 104-72. The Blue Jays were off last night. They host St. Louis tonight at 7. Major League Soccer Toronto FC is in New York City at 7:30. Light 92 weather. We've got sunshine this afternoon, a slight chance of showers or a thunderstorm, and a humidex of 34. Another slight chance of showers or thunderstorms tonight, a low down to 20. Sunshine tomorrow, still a slight chance of showers or a thunderstorm in the afternoon with a humidex of 33. On Sunday, a chance of showers, 25. And civic holiday Monday, sunshine and a high of 26. Right now, it's 12 degrees in Brantford, 11 in Kitchener. It's 13 in Hamilton. I'm Stacey Englehart.
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3: All right, good morning, friends. Happy Friday. I am going to get to that silent date update coming up. But first, your $10,000 no repeat summer song of the day is going to be The King of Wishful Thinking by Go West. I'm playing it now. This one is mine. After this, if you hear it again before 6 o'clock, you got to call us out. Text repeat to us. 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
2: All right, friends, hello and welcome. I've been promising that I'm going to do this for a couple of weeks now, and I am finally in a position where I can. It is time to do a silent date update. And before I get too far into it, I know that there might be some new listeners and maybe some people who don't exactly know who Silent Date Guy is. So I'm going to do a quick backstory. Very, very good friend of mine was having no luck in dating after he went through his divorce. And finally, he matched somebody on one of the apps. Now, this woman suggested that they go on a silent date. For those who don't know, a silent date is exactly that. You go out and you're together and you'll sit down at a restaurant, for example, but you don't actually talk to each other. You only text each other. That was the initial meeting between these two. And since then, I've been telling this story for about a year now because the story is absolutely fascinating to me. As it turns out, this woman isn't just a great match for Silent Date Guy. She's also a very, very wealthy woman. And my friend, he's not a wealthy guy. He's not used to having all of the luxuries that this woman has. So their relationship has been evolving over the last number of months. And I did release just a few months ago the silent date tell-all. Let me take you back to the tell-all for just a sec. Listen to a bit of this. I am here in studio with Silent Date Guy. I got to be honest with you. Some of my best work as a broadcaster has been telling the story of you and the way I'm patting myself on the back because some of those were amazing. And I don't know if they really, truly, accurately describe how your dancing has gone, but let's talk a little bit about your dancing.
3: Can we not?
2: Is it embarrassing that if anybody ever figured out who you are, that they know you're the guy who does like the male striptease?
3: Well, I wouldn't say I'm the most elegant of dancers. So, yeah, I think it'd be a little bit embarrassing. But, you know, after a silent date and after everything we've been through, what's a little bit of dancing in private?
2: I should also mention, and that was just a little snippet of the silent date tell-all, that one of the things that is very interesting and fascinating to me about silent date girl is this very, very wealthy and powerful woman. She likes to watch her men dance before they get down and do it. She wants a show before they get the motor running, if you know what I mean. And this is a perfect time right now to bring in the great Anna Almeida joining me in studio. Hi, Anna. How are you?
4: Good. I couldn't pass this up. I have been so invested in their love story that, yeah, I needed this update myself.
2: So the last time I did an update was the tell-all. And at that point, he said, you're not going to be able to do this anymore because, you know, there's people that might figure out who she is and she can't lose her job and it's embarrassing and stuff like that. However, I was able to talk them into allowing me to do today's update.
4: Woo!
2: That is coming up right after this song. I want to dance with somebody.
4: Fitting. Very fitting, actually.
2: How are you, by the way? I haven't seen you in ages.
4: I miss
2: you. I miss you, too. You sound great, though.
4: Oh, thank you. I learned from the best.
2: Thank you. We're going to do... You meant me, right?
4: Yeah.
2: Okay,
4: yeah,
2: good,
4: yeah,
2: good,
4: yeah,
2: good,
4: yeah,
2: good,
4: yeah.
2: Good,
4: yeah. Oh, yeah, that's happening.
2: The silent date update is now 4 minutes away, friends.
4: Yeah.
2: This is Light 92.

0: Buddy. Light 92, Southern Ontario's favorites. It's 8:16, and I do have a guest in studio, but not really a guest. It's a friend. Anna Almeida is joining me. Hey, Anna, how are you?
1: I'm good. It's so good to be back.
0: It's great to have you back, and you're here for today's Silent Date Update.
1: I couldn't wait. Do you know how many people reached out to me and said, Anna, because I was on vacation for 2 weeks, so I didn't know that you were going to have an update, but the messages rolled in right when I came in and said, you have to listen. So
0: I did
1: the next best thing by coming in.
0: Absolutely. You're here, and I'm going to break it down, and I'm going to try and do a fairly good synopsis of some of the things that have been going on in their lives. Anna, about 2 weeks ago, I got together with the silent date couple. It was myself and Diana and the silent date couple. And can I tell you first off, it was so nice. One of the things that I like to do when I tell these stories, my friends, is use a little musical accompaniment. You see, I could tell you everything, but it's much more interesting when you let your mind do the wandering. So I'm sitting there at the table. We're all sitting there, and we're getting caught up on some of the things that have been going on. And I asked the silent date couple. I said, hey, can I do an update? Like, people are asking me. Yes. They're interested in your story. Can I do it? And at first, she said no. But then I discovered a little secret, a hack, if you will, Anna.
1: Oh, okay.
0: If I want to do a silent date update, there's only one thing I need. Just

0: And I found that once I found the right bottle, then she was much more agreeable. So there's a few things that I'm sure people want to get caught up on. Their living arrangements. There was some discussion for a while there that maybe he could move in with her and then they could rent out his place and make a little bit of extra money. So I'm happy to tell you. He said no, by the way. He said, we're not going to do that.
1: Really?
0: Then he changed his mind.
2: Our house is a very, very, very fine house.
0: And
2: two cats in the yard.
1: I'd like to live there myself.
0: They live in, it's they now. They live in a wonderful home. It is absolutely stunning. It is in Flamborough, Ontario, and it is a beauty.
3: I could see the whole city from this balcony.
1: Yep.
3: Back in 2019, I was out.
1: Melanie, you've been there. I haven't gotten an invite yet.
0: Yeah, you know what? I haven't really been there that much either, but this is a really, really nice home. I mean, they're really enjoying life. So much, in fact, that I'm kind of surprised that they do as much traveling as they do. But Anna, one of the things that I think longtime listeners know is Silent Date Girl in particular is a very busy woman. She likes to travel. And when she's out on the road, now she likes to take him.
1: I mean, to be honest, like, he's a well-kept man. She treats him well.
0: She does treat him well.
1: Honestly.
0: She does treat him well. It is pretty impressive. I mean, he is still a little overwhelmed at how much money she has. I mean, he was living in basically a townhouse. And now he's living in this palatial mansion with a driveway that you got to fill up your gas tank before you try and head up to the house because it's such a long driveway.
1: Oh,
0: I mean, this is one beautiful place. But one of the things that they had to do, it was a work obligation on her part, was they had to go to the FIFA World Cup.
1: No.
0: Yeah. Now, the FIFA World Cup was held in a number of different locations, but they were going to... They went to the Boston games, and they were there for the Team Scotland games.
1: No, those are the outrageous ones.
0: Those were the outrageous ones. So I'm going to circle back on that in a sec. But you know them. As soon as they get to wherever they're going, they check into their hotel, and then it's his time to shine.
4: I know I'm sexy.
0: She said, let's go, boy. Do it.
1: Man, you could pick a better song than this one. So good.
0: His dancing, Anna, it's just, it makes me laugh every time.
1: I could just picture him being like, ah-ha-ha, here we go, sweetheart, taking the towel and just like rubbing it around. I have this whole scenario played out in my mind.
0: It's amazing how many people do. People ask me all the time, and I'm thinking, like, I don't know. I've never seen him do it.
1: You're like, I hope never to see him, but...
0: So, you know that the FIFA games in Boston were filled with the Team Scotland fans. There was all those stories that they drank the bars dry and stuff like that.
1: Yes.
0: And I'm happy to tell you that Silent Date Guy contributed to that drinking of them dry. But one of the things that was so neat about it was they were in this bar and they closed it down. And he realized as he was leaving, somebody left behind their bagpipes.
1: No, what? Oh, okay.
0: That, if you're a Scottish person and you forget your bagpipes, I feel like that's some sort of a national sin,
1: it's
0: you know?
1: It's an extension of yourself. You're forgetting something so important. How does that happen?
0: So he kept them. He brought them back. And I'm over at their place.
1: What? He kept the bagpipes that didn't belong to him?
0: They were in a case. Somebody just forgot it. So he thought, well, I'm not going to leave them here at the bar. So he kept the bagpipes. And when I went over there to their place not that long ago, he's like, hey, I got bagpipes. And I thought, okay. So let me tell you, when you pick up bagpipes for the first time, if you ever get a chance to do that, you in your head would picture this.
1: music to our ears.
0: Oh, yeah, yeah.
1: Right?
0: I mean, that's a well-played bagpipe right there. In reality, it's more like this.
1: And that's being kind. Oh my gosh. And the bagpipes, you don't even know. I picked them up once and I played them upside down.
0: Well, he handed it to me and he's like, you're Scottish. Show me how to do this. And I'm like, you don't come out of the womb knowing how to do that. I mean, people practice this thing for a very long time, my friend.
1: Oh my gosh.
0: But anyway, he did have the bagpipes. They were in they were in Boston, which felt like Scotland. Yeah. He said it was a real great time. And then after they shut down the bar and he took the bagpipes and stuff. Let me try and give you an example of what it sounded like when they got back to the room.
5: Well, surprise, surprise, huh? Look at that now, huh? I'm dead sexy. Look at my sexy body. Oh, yeah.
1: That's exactly what
5: Look, I'm like a singer.
1: That's exactly what came to my mind. I can't. That's exactly what came to my mind. You nailed it. I can't believe you found the most epic way to describe the situation.
0: And then it was time once again, though,

0: So they had a great trip there, and they've done a number of them. One of the things they're doing, though, is they're kind of like challenging each other, and they're embedding themselves into each other's lives as couples do as they get closer together. And he's a runner, for example. He likes to run. Yeah, and she is not. Like, she has no interest in doing this. But in the name of love, she has gone out for a couple of runs with him, and she kept up just fine. She's a runner. She just doesn't know it yet.
1: Oh, wow. That's incredible.
0: In exchange for that, because if one person's going to do your hobby, you should probably take on their hobby.
1: Ooh.
0: One of the things that Silent Date Girl is super into is yoga.
1: Oh, and he does yoga now?
0: Well, ish. You know there's a couple of different variations of yoga, right?
1: Oh, yeah.
0: So one of the things that... When she said, I'd like you to come to yoga, he started Googling it to try and figure out what to expect. And one of the options was what they call puppy yoga. Have you ever seen that?
1: Oh, that's the kind of yoga I want to do.
0: Well, that was what he suggested he could start off with.
2: And they called it puppy love.
0: And he's expecting this nice, quiet, surreal experience. He said in reality, it was much more chaotic than that.
2: Who let the dogs out? Who let the dogs out?
1: All the little nibbles and smelling of areas that shouldn't be sniffed. I understand, buddy. I understand. You thought it was going to be kumbaya.
0: Right. And there's another variation of that. You can do puppy yoga. Now they also have, in some places, kitty yoga. And it's the same concept, except instead of little puppies running around when you're doing the yoga, it's actually kitties, little cats, kittens,
1: no way,
0: that are running around.

0: So I asked him, I'm like, so is puppy yoga any good? Is kitty yoga any good? And he said, yeah. I mean, he said the puppy yoga was fine. The kitty yoga, he said that is a trap because you go in there and they start licking you. And he said their tongue feels like sandpaper.
1: Yeah.
0: And he said they scratch a lot. So if you... if you're in the wrong pose and the cat comes up and gets a little curious, it may just give your wiener a little swat or something like that. So he said it was not for him. Not for him.
1: Well, at least it was just a swat.
0: But what she wanted to do was, have you seen this yoga where, I think they call it aerial yoga. There's like a...
1: Yes.
0: You know what I'm talking about.
1: Yes, I do.
0: It's like a curtain or something that seems to be falling from the ceiling and you have to wrap yourself up in that.
1: I've done it.
0: You've done it.
1: It's hard.
0: Okay, well, she said, hey, forget the cats, forget the dogs. You're going to come to my yoga class. We're going to do the aerial yoga.
2: Come fly with me. Let's fly. Let's fly away.
1: Is he still up there?
2: If you can.
1: Poor guy. It's not easy. I hope he has core strength.
0: Oh, well. Anna, it wasn't good. Oh. It wasn't good at all. I mean, you have the vision of... But in reality, and you probably know this since you've done it, if you're not 100% secured in, or you haven't really gripped what you're supposed to grip or wrapped what you're supposed to wrap, then it turns into actually quite a dangerous situation and... he said to me, Scotty, I was wrapped up in this thing and you're supposed to like unroll like one roll, but he couldn't hang on and it just turned into like a great big thud. Like
1: it hurts.
0: Flat on his face.
1: Oh yeah.
0: And it was a bit of a medical incident. Yeah. You're actually, you know what? I can sum it up nicely.
2: I hurt myself today.
0: So he's laying there like a sad sack of you-know-what on the floor.
1: Oh, gosh.
0: And I think she thought he was over-embellishing, but it turns out he was actually hurt. So a number of cracked ribs, he had a bruised elbow and suspected concussion, although he refused medical treatment and said, I'll be fine. I'm pretty sure he was concussed. But anyway, so he fell out of the yoga thing and she's good, but not a great runner. He's bad and shouldn't do yoga again.
1: Any form.
0: So the hobbies, those just aren't working out right now. It's just not a good scene.
1: Oh my gosh, bless their hearts for trying.
0: They tried though. Right? Isn't that the key that they try?
1: I just feel like the aerial yoga, I mean.
0: That might have been a bit advanced for him. I think that was kind of a trolling move to suggest that. We could have just gone to the hot yoga or the whatever. We didn't need to start flying around the room and then fall and somebody gets hurt.
1: The swatting already with the cat and the wiener, I mean, that was enough. But then you throw them up in the air and then there you have it.
0: There you have it, right? So the latest development, and this is where we're basically caught up here, I've never actually said what he does for a living, but many people have speculated about what he does for a living. And if you have a theory about what he does, chances are you're probably right. He got offered a promotion at work.
1: Oh.
0: Isn't that interesting?
1: Amazing.
0: But that new promotion would come with a new shift, and that would seriously cut into the time that they can spend together. So what she has recommended is that he leave his job altogether and come work for her.
2: You better work.
0: Think a workplace romance can work, Anna?
1: To be honest, no.
0: You don't think so?
1: Especially they didn't meet that way and he would be working for her. Ooh, he already does a lot under her umbrella.
0: She's signing the paycheck. That's a weird one, right?
2: Work. Come on, let's work.
1: I mean, but how much? Show me the money and I'll consider it.
0: Yeah, and it seems like it's kind of a token position. So him and I were sitting there talking about it because he would love to think that he's being hired because of his merits and all that sort of thing.
1: Right.
0: In reality, he's thinking he's probably going to be there just for when the mood strikes her or something like that.
1: I mean,
3: working nine to five.
1: Like in the clause, would it be like dance upon request.
0: That's the thing, right? I mean, in some workplaces, in some of them, they call that workplace harassment.
1: That's why she gets it in writing now. Ain't nobody saying nothing. Oh my gosh. That's a good one.
0: So him and I are going out next week. We're going to golf. And we're going to talk it through. I said we would talk it through. But I asked him, I said, tell me the truth, though. Like, the work issues aside, the fact that you fell and bruised your ego and your ribs, you know, all that aside, are you having fun? And they're at a different place now, Anna. This relationship has evolved because now they're doing things like saying, I love you always,
1: forever,
0: near and far. Closer together, everywhere. I will be with you. They're in love. Anna, I really think that they are in love. I think he thinks for sure that she is the woman.
1: Listen to you and not me.
0: Yeah, you told him to run.
1: I said she was a nut job. But hey, it worked out. Never listen to me when it comes to advice on relationships. Listen to Scott here.
0: So what do you think? Do you think he should entertain the notion of taking this job, or do you think he should stay at his current job, or should he stay at his current job and take the promotion, which means less time for the two of them together?
1: Listen, I'm very much, you worked your way up within your company and you have an amazing opportunity, stay and do that job. I just think you're getting a little messy with business and pleasure.
0: Crossing business and pleasure, you know? That's a good way to
1: put
0: it.
1: And then if she's his boss and he's upset, like, you can't just step away from that. How do you discuss how you're feeling with the boss who happens to be your partner in crime and also the paycheck provider? I don't know.
0: He does have a built-in, like, in, though. Like, if something goes wrong and he needs to go and talk to her, I think he knows how to start the conversation.
1: The dance? Until he retires.
0: I mean, I think I told him, why don't you retire now? Why don't you just stay home and be the pool boy?
1: Ooh.
0: Watch the kid, hang out, drive around her ATVs, you know, take out that new truck she bought you, and just make sure dinner's on the table when she gets home. I don't know why you're working anymore anyway.
1: You literally just described my dream.
0: Isn't that the dream? That's the dream, right?
1: Yeah, it's the one you want to live too. But here we are living our best life on the radio.
0: Okay, so are you generally caught up now? Do you feel like you know enough about the story?
1: Yes, I feel like they're going to get married.
0: You do, do you?
1: Yeah, thank goodness. Okay, so now he has to, will she buy her own ring?
0: Rich? I would hope not. Maybe he should take the job. She's probably got high standards for a ring, doesn't she?
1: Well, that's what I'm saying. There's so many things. This story just keeps getting better and better.
0: One of the things that we're going to be talking about when we golf next week, and I'm bringing a couple of our other buddies as well, because we're going to have a bit of an intervention, because not only will we be discussing the career, we're also going to be discussing next steps and where this is going.
1: That's what I mean.
0: Yeah.
1: Okay, will you tell me everything?
0: Yeah, I mean, as long as I'm going to have to stock up on the wine. She goes through a lot of it, but
1: well, I mean, that's how you get the goods out of people.
0: So here's what I'm thinking. That golf game is coming up in 2 weeks. I'm thinking right around the Labor Day long weekend, I will have another silent date update.
1: I'll be here.
0: Are you going to come in for it?
1: Yes!
0: Oh, I love it. Thank you, everybody, for caring about the silent date couple. They are so shy and humble about this, but they laugh every time they hear these.
1: It's the best story I've ever heard, and I feel like they're my friends, and I've never met them.
0: They are awesome, and I will say hi for you, okay?
1: Thank you.
0: He thinks it's funny, by the way, how into this story you are.
1: Well, I mean, it's just so impressive. From a silent date to a nice, well-kept man who does dances, like, that's every girl's dream.
0: She's got so much money, Anna. It's crazy.
1: Oh, man. If only I had that too.
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0: Well, I don't know if this is going to go over well, but we're a little late for the traffic here. Danny, how are we looking?
4: A little busy on the West QEW. If you're coming off of the 403 passing at Dundas, heading toward the Ford plant, opens up at Trafalgar. So we're still looking at a pretty good go out in the Hamilton majors. And same thing on the Tri-Cities, about as good as it gets. 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

0: and goodness gracious. There's a lot of text messages here about that silent date update that we did. I'm going to get to some of those coming up in just a few. First off, weather-wise, it is 21 outside, and for this long weekend, it's a bit of everything. Mainly sunny day today, although there is an outside chance of afternoon thunderstorms. 29, feeling 34. If you're going to be camping or something tonight, the overnight low is 20. That's very comfortable for sleeping. Tomorrow, it's going to be a mix of sun and cloud. Again, a chance of thunderstorms. 28, feeling 33. Sunday, it's going to be cloudy and 25. Simcoe Day, it's going to be sunny and 26. By the way, today is the end of the month. Tomorrow, August begins. And tomorrow brings the beginning of the season that some people hate and some people love.
1: The great big back-to-school sales, they are.

0: right, good morning, friends. I got a lot of text messages here that have to do with the silent date update. Today, we're kicking off the long weekend, so I kind of broke format a little bit, and I wanted to get you guys caught up on what's happening with Silent Date Guy. Let me run through some of the dozens and dozens of texts I've got here. Robin says, OMG, yes, so excited to hear how it's going after a year. Deborah says, that date thing is funny. I love it. From Marlene, my husband and I have been working together our entire 32 years of marriage. Only one rule. Work is work. Home is home. Marlene, that's a great one. This one from Lisa. I laughed so hard at that silent date update. Anna is right. Don't mix business with pleasure. Or I like to say, don't where you eat. Okay. I think everyone can fill in the blank there, Lisa. From John. Scott, that was well done. P.S. Tell him don't take that job. This one from Demetra. Thank you, Scott and Anna, for that update. You make my work days and weeks so much better. I love Silent Date Couple. The happiness they bring to me when I'm miserable at work is amazing. Thank you, guys. And thank you for that, Demetra. From Lee. Scott, that was fantastic. But please, please, please tell your friend to protect himself. I don't trust Silent Date Girl. And she can be done with him anytime she feels like it. Tell Silent Date Guy, I worry about him and I hope for the best. Lee, thank you for that. From Val, good morning, Scott and Anna. Thank you for that update. Great job. Love the Austin Powers clip. Hilarious. Thank you. And from Melissa, I enjoyed that. I can't wait for the next update at the end of August. Friends, if you want to get caught up on the Silent Date series, there is an entire playlist in Spotify with those Silent Date updates. So if you want, go to Spotify, search for Silent Date Update, and there's got to be almost 2 hours of Silent Date updates in there.
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0: Last one, and he's done for the long weekend. How's it going, Dan?
2: Burlington Skyway, minor delays on the Toronto-bound side. QEW is in good shape until you reach here, Ontario. Then things start to slow down on the eastbound side. But again, better shape there than we normally see it. Westbound on the QEW, inevitable when you merge with the 403. Expect delays heading just beyond Trafalgar. Then things open up if you are heading toward Hamilton. Fuel up this weekend. 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I'm Dan Dealey with Light 92 Morning Traffic.
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Good morning, I'm Scott Fox. Real fun morning today, and it was a real great week, too. I know we picked up some new listeners, and I love that. If you're new to Light 92, welcome. I think you're going to love this station. Now, that's going to do it for me. I will be off for the long weekend, back here Tuesday morning, 5:30 till 9. Tuesday, I've got a special guest, Brantford Six Nations MP Larry Brock is going to join me in studio. 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Enjoy the long weekend. Remember, if you're off on Monday, turn off the weekday alarms on your phone. You don't want those going off when you're trying to sleep in. See you on Tuesday. The workday warm-up is next, and the great Anna Almeida's in after 10 o'clock.

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0: 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And we're confident it'll do just that. Oh, man. Not again.
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3: 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August 4th is going to be an incredible day for music in Ontario. First up, we've got Train and Bare Naked Ladies, who will be performing at RBC Amphitheatre in Toronto. Then we've got Olivia Dean performing her new hits at Scotiabank Arena in Toronto. And finally, on the 4th, you can catch the legendary Rod Stewart, who will be bringing his moves to OLG Stage in Niagara. On August 7th, Rush will be performing at Scotiabank Arena in Toronto, playing all their classics. Hilary Duff will be performing back-to-back shows at RBC Amphitheatre August 12th and 13th, making millennials scream. And The Fray will be performing with Dashboard Confessional at RBC Amphitheatre in Toronto on August 26th. Finally, last but not least, August 28th is a big one. Cool and the Gang are coming to OLG Stage at Falls View Casino in Niagara. Stay locked into Light 92 for more concert announcements, plus the chance to win tickets to see Toto coming up soon.
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0: Beck.
1: Shawn Mendes on Light 92. It's Anna. Sun and cloud today. Chance of showers and a risk of a thunderstorm later this afternoon. High of 29. Going to feel like 34. So we're going to see similar weather conditions on your Saturday, the very first day of August. Sunday, cloudy, chance of showers. High of 25. And then Monday, just sunny skies and a high of 26. So overall, it's going to be a pretty decent long weekend. And if you are headed out, well, just keep in mind that traffic could be heavier as most people are headed maybe to a cottage or just to get away out of town for the weekend. You will also likely see OPP. There's going to be extra officers on highways and waterways all weekend. So they're going to be looking out for impaired, distracted, aggressive, and unsafe drivers. So just be safe if you're out and about, and let's just make it fun for everyone.

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7: Hey, it's Dana here with all of the latest and greatest concerts to add to your calendar. America's Disney Channel sweetheart Hilary Duff is coming to Toronto to play back-to-back shows at RBC Amphitheatre on August 12th and 13th. The Fray will be performing with Dashboard Confessional at RBC Amphitheatre in Toronto on August 26th. The incredible Bryan Adams and Lights will be coming to Hamilton's TD Coliseum on August 28th. Or if you prefer to throw it back even more on August 28th, Kool and the Gang are coming to OLG Stage at Fallsview Casino in Niagara. Everyone's favorite kids band, The Wiggles, will be popping by Meridian Hall in Toronto on August 29th and 30th. Lily Allen will be singing about her recent big profile breakup at RBC Amphitheatre in Toronto on September 10th. And finally, the amazing Sarah Bareilles will make you feel brave at Massey Hall in Toronto for back-to-back shows September 15th and 16th. Stick around on Light 92 for more concert updates, plus a chance to win tickets to see Ed Sheeran on the Quit and Time Quiz.
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Jamie Fine with Homesick on Light 92. It's Anna. And get this, I know many people are probably going to stop at a gas station to fill up their tank to get to where they need to be this long weekend. And if you need to know, gas did go up by 2 cents overnight. The average now is $1.79. I'm sure you can find it cheaper if you're up for the challenge. With that being said, Petro-Canada, though, they've opened Canada's first ever ice pump in Bradford, Ontario. So this is pretty interesting. Instead of filling up your gas tank, the machine actually dispenses bags of ice to help road trippers stock their coolers. So that is so interesting. And I feel like this is just going to be the first of many. Little did

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London Beat, I've been thinking about you online. It's Anna, and a new alert system for missing children could be in the works thanks to the federal conservatives. So they are calling for a new Canada-wide alert system for missing vulnerable children. This after the death of an 11-year-old Calgary boy with autism. Honestly, such a tragic story. Just, oh, my heart breaks. So the federal conservatives, they say that the current Amber alerts only really apply to abductions, and they want a new system in place for children who wander away because of autism or developmental disabilities. And I fully support this. I think this is just another great tool in the toolbox that will help keep kids safe.

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1: Hello?
2: Hi, who's this?
1: This is Pauline.
2: Hi, Pauline. This is Ann Almeida from Light 92. How are you?
1: I'm great.
2: I'm just calling to let you know that you are one of our three qualifiers for our $10,000 No Repeat Summer Contest.
1: Oh, my goodness. That's totally awesome.
2: Yes.
1: Okay. Thank you.
2: You're welcome. Let's say you won the money because now you're one step closer, which is awesome. Do you have any idea as to how you would like to spend the $10,000?
1: Oh, absolutely. I want to see more of Canada. I'm hoping to go to Pelee Island or Nova Scotia. I want to go somewhere.
2: Oh, my gosh. I used to live out in Nova Scotia for 15 years. So if you ever need any advice on where to go, what to see, what to eat, let me know and I'll help you out. I can spend that $10,000 with you.
1: That's fantastic. Yes, for sure.
2: Well, congratulations.
1: Thank you.
2: Also, big congratulations going out to Glenn and Isabella. They are part of the three qualifiers today, along with Pauline, for the $10,000 No Repeat Summer Contest. Woo-woo!

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Deborah Cox, beautiful you are on Light 92. It's Anna. Happy Friday. Friday is a long weekend and nice sunny skies right now. So we are expected to get some showers later in the day, but right now it doesn't matter. It's a nice mix of sun and cloud. And of course, it's time for Lunchtime Trivia. I love playing with you. It's so much fun. I love hearing your answers. And the question today is this. Okay, one in three people say that they've been doing this more over the past few years. What do you think that could be? Again, one in three people say they've been doing this more over the past few years. So if you think you know what the answer is, there's different

0: 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And we're confident it'll do just that. Oh, man. Not again.
1: Oops. 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

Light 92. It's Anna. Happy Friday. And we're playing Lunchtime Trivia. I love being your host. Thanks so much for having me. So today's question for you is this. 1 in 3 people say that they've been doing this more over the past few years. What do you think that could be? Of course, we have Kathy. She sent a nice email because there's different ways to connect. So you can go online at light92.ca. We do have a portion dedicated to Lunchtime Trivia, and you can submit your answer there, and it comes to me just like Kathy did. So she says, I believe since COVID, more people are getting vaccinated. Have a great afternoon. Thank you so much, Kathy. You too. Not it, though. So we have Scott Ayers. He says, sleeping. Kate and Candy, also Jimmy the Drywaller, they said dining at home. Lorraine says shopping online. Gary, over the past few years, people are planning more vacations outside of the U.S. Also, Peter says spending less money. John, his guess was procrastinating. And Cindy Campbell and Don said staycationing or even day trips, you know, trips around Canada. And that's always a good time. AJ from Cambridge says sitting, you know, posting more stuff on social media or getting one in more debt, like getting loans and stuff, buying newer stuff. I could see how that would happen. Those are such great guesses, though. Not what I'm looking for this particular question, which again is this. 1 in 3 people say that they've been doing this a lot more over the past few years. You can call me, you can text me, 519-759-4212. That's the way to get in touch to tell me your answer. And you can go to Light Events Crew, that's our Facebook page, to submit your answer there. And of course, on light92.ca. Good luck!

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0: Great Light. What's your guess?
1: Oh, hi, Anna.
0: Hi, Alex.
1: Hi, how are you?
0: I'm well. How are you?
1: Good, thank you. Some might have an answer. Working from home?
0: No, that is a good one, though. Not it.
1: Or another thought that came is doing online shopping.
0: Another great answer, but it's not the one I'm looking for today.
1: Yeah, that's okay, though. I always look forward to hearing from you and trying, or just keep trying again next time.
0: Awesome. Thank you.
1: You're welcome. You have a good day and a good weekend.
0: Aw, you too. Bye.
1: Thank you. Bye-bye.
0: Hi, Light, what's your guess?
2: Having a nap.
0: Ooh, that is a nice one.
2: Well, the baby boomers are getting older and older, and I'm finding at 77, I sometimes need a little nap.
0: Girl, I am 40, turning 41, and I love me a good nap, too. So we're in this together, okay?
2: Okay. Have a good day.
0: You
2: have
0: too.
2: A good weekend.
0: You too. Bye-bye. Thank you. Bye. Hi, Light, what's your guess?
3: Would it be sleeping in? Or working overtime?
0: Ooh, both very different. Both wrong, though.
3: Okay.
0: Thank you for playing.
3: Yeah, I'll thank you harder and call back.
0: Okay, awesome. Bye.
3: Yeah, bye-bye.
0: Okay, so if you're just tuning in, we're playing Lunchtime Trivia, and the question today is this. 1 in 3 people say they've been doing this more over the past few years. What do you think it is? I'm going to give you a hint. It's not an obvious answer, okay? It might take you a few minutes to come up with it, but I can guarantee you, at some point, you have done this, and I know that I've been doing it a lot more these days as well. Okay, the number to reach me is 519-759-4212. You can text, you can call me, and you can go to our Facebook page, and you can submit your answer there, Light Events Crew, and online at light92.ca. Good luck. Yeah.

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0: there with Love Song on Light 92. It's Anna. It's Lunchtime Trivia. And the question today is this. 1 in 3 people say that they've been doing this more over the past few years. What do you think it is? Again, it's not an obvious answer, but I'm sure at some point you've been doing this. Do I know I have? So you can reach me by calling or texting 519-759-4212, or you can post your answer up on our Facebook page, Light Events Crew, and go to light92.ca as well. Brad in Plattsville says, hey, downtime, more time for ourselves. Oh, that's so nice. Valerie says, buying local. Yes, love that. Yvonne said, would it be washing their hands? Okay, I am seeing that a lot more, which is great. Asher says, working more or getting an extra job because I know I am. Preach. Maureen says, people are exercising and walking more to be healthier. So that's a good one. Derek from Brantford says, 1 in 3 people have been more on social media over the past few years. Yeah, they were connecting, especially over COVID, right? And Julia N says, stocking up on food. Rose, taking time off and actually using their paid time off and vacation than they had previously done before. Ooh, that's a good one. Elise Burns and Michael Mandula also say exercise. Mary Williams says spending less time online. And Seema, she says starting to save money, spend less due to inflation and tariffs. Truth. And Catherine says cook at home or make more healthy meals. These are so good. Not it, though. Hi, Light. What's your guess?
1: Hi, Anna. Is it wearing a mask?
0: No, it's not. But I do see them a lot more since COVID, for sure.
1: Yeah. How about young adults moving in or still living at home with their parents?
0: That is a big trend. Not it either. I think it would be more than 1 in 3.
1: Yeah.
0: Which
1: exactly.
0: Is okay.
1: I'm one of them.
0: Yeah. See, love it. I help care for my parents. I live at home with them. So, yeah, I understand
1: that. No, my kids are looking after me.
0: Yeah.
1: Yeah.
0: That's a nice way to be. I love my folks, and I'm happy I could, do that for them like they once did for me.
1: That's right.
0: Well, great guesses again. So keep your answers coming, though, okay?
1: Okay. Bye, Anna.

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7: 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We're playing Lunchtime Trivia. And today's question is this. One in three people say that they've been doing this more over the past few years. 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I've given the hint that it's not an obvious answer, and I'm sure you've done it, and you maybe didn't even realize you were doing it more. 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
8: Is it using A1 tools?
7: Nope, not it.
8: Is it feeling more lonely?
7: No, but you could do this if you felt more lonely.
8: You went out more.
7: Nope, keep trying.
8: Okay.
7: Thanks,
8: hon. Anna.
7: Bye.
8: Bye.
7: Hi, Light. What's your guess?
9: Hi.
7: Hi. Who's this?
9: This is Lennon.
7: Hi, Lennon. What's your guess?
9: Talking to yourself.
7: Oh! You got it. You knew. One in three people say that they've been doing a lot more of that over the past few years.
9: I said it because my mom talks to herself.
7: I love it. What's your mom's name? Let's just put her out there.
9: Ashley.
7: Ashley. Okay. I love it. Well, you know what, Lennon? You get bragging rights today. You knew the answer for Lunchtime Trivia.
9: Awesome.
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2: This ain't no disco. 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

Cheryl Crow, All I Want to Do on Light. And if you're looking for something to do, maybe throw on the Jays game. They open a weekend series tonight against the St. Louis Cardinals at Rogers Center in Toronto. And keeping with sports, this is really cool. According to reports, Netflix has actually paid $200 million for the rights to stream the 2027 FIFA Women's World Cup.

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Running home on Light 92. It's Anna. Happy Friday of the long weekend. And hey, if you are heading out to Toronto at some point, starting tomorrow and all throughout the month of August, Toronto is giving youth and seniors free ferry rides to the Toronto Island. So that's pretty cool. And Toronto Mayor Olivia Chow says it's a way to celebrate the cancellation of the proposed Billy Bishop Airport extension. So in case you're just tuning in right now, all right, Toronto's giving youth and seniors free ferry rides to the Toronto Islands throughout the month of August.

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Sierra, Scars to Your Beautiful on Light 92. Happy Friday afternoon. It's Anna. Thanks for having me on. So just wanted to let you know, I do have a $100 Lotto 649 voucher up for grabs. And the gold ball jackpot is at $40 million for tomorrow night. Imagine that. Imagine winning the money. So once you hear that OLG sound effect, be caller 9-519-759-4212. And this will be yours. Now on to somebody who understands that love don't cost a thing. It's J-Lo on Light.

0: 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Oh, man. Not again.
1: Oops. 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

which is in Texas, on Light, and it's been a pretty good week for Ella. She has now made Billboard history. So that hit, Choose in Texas, has now spent 15 weeks at number one, and it breaks the record previously held by none other than Whitney Houston and Mariah Carey for the longest running non-holiday number one hit by a solo female artist. Imagine being Ella and knowing that you have surpassed a record held once by Whitney Houston and Mariah Carey. Oh my gosh. So congratulations to her. If you-

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0: What's your name?
1: Caroline.
0: Hey, Caroline, you're caller number 9 today.
1: You're kidding.
0: No, I mean it. You're caller number 9. You just picked up a $100 Lotto 649 voucher.
1: Oh, I don't believe it. That's great.
0: Yeah, and tomorrow's Lotto 649 Gold Ball jackpot, it is at $40 million. So what would you do if you won the money? How would you spend it?
1: Oh, I don't know. There'd be so many. Take care of bills, take care of family. Oh, there'd be so many choices.
0: Oh, wouldn't it be nice? $40 million. Oh, my gosh. Well, you're one step closer, right?
1: Yeah. Thank you.

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I still haven't found what I'm looking for. Hey, it's Anna. You're listening to Light 92. Happy Friday. It is the long weekend. And if you're still trying to come up with plans, well, maybe add Spider-Man Brand New Day to it. So it is out now in theaters, and it's expected to have a huge opening weekend with projections up to $280 million in North America alone and nearly $470 million worldwide. Incredible. It's been 24.

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1: What is happening?
0: Between 8 a.m. and 6 p.m., if you hear a song repeat, it is your shot to qualify for the $10,000 repeat.

Natalie Imbruglia on Light. I was mentioning that weekend mode. Yeah, researchers say we officially turn off Friday, 2:52 p.m. We turn our minds away from work and focus on the weekend. Maybe make that list of things you need for the barbecue. Maybe pick up some beverages on the way home. Don't forget the ice, propane maybe. And, oh, maybe call home and see if there's anything else we need. Got to be honest, the Friday feeling vibe hit me around Wednesday afternoon. I love what I'm doing. I love being here. But, hey, weekend's a weekend.

0: Light. Traffic check.
1: Two problems on the QEW eastbound at 3rd Line. A stall in the right lane slow from Burr Oak. Reports of a westbound collision at Dorval. There are delays from Trafalgar on the 403 eastbound. Slow going from Wilson through the link. Also slow westbound through that stretch. And eastbound on the 401 delays Town Line Road through Guelph Line. 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I'm Adil Lakhani. That's a look at Light 92 area traffic.
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Give us your birthday and your name, and we'll give you a shout out. And once a week on Friday, we award one lucky person who had a birthday that week a prize. And that is coming up. Happy birthday to Ted Rose from Gord Rose, celebrating today. Happy birthday to Hope Miles, celebrating today as well. Wendy Armstrong, happy birthday to you. And Ferda Ferdiner wishes her friend Hope a happy birthday. Also celebrating today is Kathy Kemp's son, Marshall, big 18. All right, happy birthday, Marshall. And from Jean Ioannidis, happy birthday, Olivia, from Grandma Jean and Grandpa Gus. That is coming up. And happy birthday, Melissa. That is tomorrow as well. Looking ahead to tomorrow, Elaine Cummings wishes her sister, Sheila, a happy birthday. Let's look ahead to Sunday. Papa and Nan Fullerton wish Dylan Conway a happy birthday. And Annie and Andy Strazar and about 40 other family members wish Adele a happy birthday on Sunday. Pauline Grossfold wishes her daughter Nikki a happy birthday Sunday, and Dee Houghton is celebrating on Sunday as well. Now, just for having a birthday, one lucky person wins a prize, and this week, Emily Godin from Kitchener celebrated on Tuesday, wins a pair of Lighthouse Festival vouchers for a 2026 main season performance of your choice. Happy birthday. 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

0: 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Traffic check.
1: Delays on the Niagara-bound QEW approaching Walker's Line. A collision has the two left lanes blocked. It's backed up from Burlow, the right lane, to the off-ramp to Walker's Line. Also partially blocked. Eastbound on the 403 approaching Aberdeen reports of a collision. It's backed up from Wilson. In town, a collision reported on North Park Street near Walter Gretzky Boulevard. Flex Days. 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I'm Adil Akani. That's a look at Light 92 area traffic.
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10: And now, on with the show.

There's Rev and Whitney, Light 92. Sunny, summery day going into a long weekend. Love that. We have sunshine and a high of 30. We're at 31 right now. Tonight, some clouds and 18. Tomorrow, sun cloud mix to start, then a chance for a shower and 28. And then tomorrow night, chance for a shower, thunderstorm and 17. Sunday, good chance for rain and 25. Just looking at the roads, relatively speaking, for a Friday afternoon, it's busy. 401 through all the spots through Milton and through the sixes there, definitely. And then around Hamilton, Burlington, both directions, 403, particularly Toronto-bound 403 downhill. Some incident there at Shadoak. And then you've got the Skyway's busy both ways. But looking at the road up north going towards Cottage Country and the Barrie area, looks fairly decent. So if you're heading out, doesn't look too bad right now. It's tearing.

0: 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And we're confident it'll do just that. Ugh, man. Not again.
1: Oops. 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
1: On the Niagara-bound QEW, approaching Walker's Line, a collision still blocking the two left lanes and the right lane of the off-ramp to Walker's Line. It's slow going from Bronte. And on the 403, eastbound approaching Aberdeen, reports of a collision. The backup there starts at Wilson. Westbound delays from Waterdown through the link. Jumpstart helps kids across Canada access sport and play so more kids can get into the game. Learn more at jumpstart.canadiantire.ca. I'm Adnan Lakhani. That's a look at Light 92 area traffic.
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Have some fun. We've got Heartfest Beats and Big Hearts in Waterloo Park tomorrow, musical fundraising festival. And if you dare, you can dive in. Movie night, Binghamman's, they're playing Jaws as you watch it from the pool. Does that sound interesting to you? I don't know if I could do that. I watched Jaws, but not while in the water. It took me out of the water for a long time when I first saw it. I was way too young when I first saw Jaws. We have some clouds tonight, 18 the low tomorrow. Sun cloud mix, chance for a shower in 28. And a good chance for rain on Sunday as well, and a high of 25. It's 31 in the sunshine right now.

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0: 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Traffic check.
1: Lots of volume on the 401 eastbound from Town Line Road through Highway 25 westbound. The delays approaching James Snow Parkway through Guelph Line and again approaching the 6s and approaching Highway 8. If you're on the 403 eastbound, it is slow approaching the 6 south through the link. Westbound delays water down on and off through the link. Fuel up this weekend. 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I'm Adil Lakhani. That's a look at Light 92 area traffic.
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0: Summer has pulled up, and the Light 92 Summer Cruiser has hit the road. 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

Pharrell Williams, Light 92, Dave Creelman here. I was mentioning before about the Tim Hortons Festival of Friends in Gage Park in Hamilton, now through Sunday, and this is going to be a lot of fun. It's free for all. It's for, they have 150 vendors, huge midway, four stages, and some of the people performing include Feist and country music star Dallas Smith, James and Scott, and Finger 11 will be there, and Light 92 will be on site tomorrow as well. That's the Festival of Friends, Gage Park, Tim Hortons Festival of Friends. We will be there. Will you? Will you be here in 3 minutes to play Quitting Time Quiz? We'll be looking for a caller at that time. We'll play. Bring prizes, too.

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1: Oh, not just any quitting time. 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And time now to call me and get in on the fun and the prizes. 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Here's how we play. I've got five questions for you. Get one right, we move on to the next one. Get that one right, we move on to the next one. 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

0: 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Hi, who's this?
1: It's Monica.
0: Monica.
1: Happy Friday.
0: Happy Friday, and you're my first contestant.
1: Oh, I always get number one.
0: You should be calling for the big money prizes, too. Your dialing's fabulous.
1: I think it's just shit luck. Now, if I can just get those questions answered.
0: Well, let's do it. Here's question number one. What is the most popular board game of all time?
1: Monopoly.
0: Yeah. Look at that, Monica. We're on number two already. How many toes does a three-toed sloth have on each limb?
1: Three?
0: Yeah. For a total of 12. And number three, how many coins in a roll of loonies?
1: 10.
0: Oh.
1: No.
0: Sorry, Monica. Thanks for calling and playing.
1: Thank you.
0: Bye.
1: Have a good long weekend.
0: Yes, you too. Thanks. Bye.
1: Bye.
0: All right. We're on question number three already. Give me a call. 519-759-4212. It's your turn to play a Quitting Time Quiz on Light 92.

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0: 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Hi, who's this?
1: Oh, it's Chris.
0: Chris, well, you're my next contestant, and you're on question number 3 already. How many coins in a roll of loonies?
1: 25.
0: Yeah. You are correct. And look at that. Number 4 already. What is the shallowest Great Lake?
1: Lake Erie.
0: Wow. Chris, you're on a roll here.
1: And I'm on a roll.
0: Well, I think this is the last one. What do snowblowers, garbage bags, and instant replay have in common?
1: Oh, man, it's a riddle.
0: Oh, Chris, thank you so much for calling and playing. No. Good luck next time.
1: Yep.
0: Bye. Hi, who's this?
2: Tina.
0: Tina, I have a question for you, and it's the final question. You ready?
2: Yeah, okay.
0: What do snowblowers, garbage bags, and instant replay have in common?
2: They're all made in Canada.
0: Whoa.

0: give you that. They are all invented in Canada. You got it.
1: Woohoo!
0: Congratulations. You just won two tickets to Sass Jordan and the Fabulous Thunderbirds at TD Kitchener Blues Festival August 6th.
1: Awesome. Thank you so much.
0: Well, thank you for listening and playing, and congratulations. We'll do it again next week, taking a break on Monday, and then you'll be playing Quitting Time Quiz with Richard next week. Get all the details and see what you can win and the fun you can have by going to light92.ca. Now, let's get into the weekend, shall we?

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1: On the QEW, Niagara bound, volume delays, Appleby line to the junction and right across the Skyway Bridge to Victoria Avenue. On the 403 eastbound, it's slow from the 6 south to the junction, and westbound, volume delays, Highway 6 north to Main Street, again from the link to the 6 south. If you're on the 401 eastbound, it delays Town Line Road right past Highway 25. 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I'm Adil Lakhani. 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
7: 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Light 92 will be on location at their event in Victoria Park on Saturday, August 8th, starting at noon. Maria's Pizza West in Brantford will be celebrating 58 years in business as they will be hosting their annual West Fest on Sunday, August 9th. Happening from 1 p.m. until 4, this will be a fun-filled day of activities, including an eating contest, juggling comedy duo, live DJ, pizza slices, a pop cup contest, and much more. Light 92 will be on site for the occasion as well, so we hope to see you there. And the city of Cambridge will be transforming Civic Square into a vibrant hub of sport and recreation as they present Racket in the Square on Thursday, August 13th. Starting at 11 a.m. and running until 7, this free event will feature a squash court with drop-in play, a guided pickleball play as well as drop-in play, drop-in badminton and table tennis, an inflatable tennis service cage, plus music, mobile TVs, and more.
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Felicia Moffitt, Light 92, and wrapped up Quitting Time Quiz. If you missed it, here are the questions we had today. What was the most popular? What is the most popular board game of all time? The answer, Monopoly. How many toes is a three-toed sloth? Thinking ahead to the weekend. Three-toed sloth have on each limb? Three for a total of 12. How many coins in a roll of loonies? 25. And what is the shallowest Great Lake? Lake Erie. Chris knew that. And then Tina came in and cleaned up with this answer and question. What do snowblowers, garbage bags, and instant replay have in common? They were all invented in Canada. Thanks for playing along. Always look forward to hearing from you. We'll do it again next week. The short week version. Quitting Time Quiz every weekday at 5, Light 92.

Your favorites growing up. Your favorite new favorites. And everything in between. All I want to do is have some fun. Southern Ontario's favorites. Light 92.

Santana, Rob Thomas on Light. Dave Grillin here. The other day, we were talking about inventions that didn't succeed. And I bring this up because we're heading into the weekend. A lot of people like to spend time on their hobbies in the weekend. And I have some friends whose hobbies they'd like to turn into a side hustle. And they're just getting things together, maybe get things online and start selling and making a little bit of money on the side with their hobbies. What about inventions? Also a great time when you get some time off, some great ideas come to mind. We were talking about inventions that didn't work. And here are some more. Yesterday, we were mentioning things like inflatable dartboards, solar powered flashlights, or how about waterproof tea bags? That didn't work. Here's another one. This is surprising it didn't work. The helicopter ejector seat. That sounds so, Living Color or Monty Python or something. Waterproof sponge. That would definitely not work. Nonstick Velcro. That was my favorite. And the unsinkable anchor. I wonder why these didn't work.

0: 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Traffic check.
1: New trouble on the 403 eastbound at the 6 north. A stalled vehicle in the right lane. It's slow approaching the 6 south. Niagara bound on the QEW. Volume delays Applebee line to the junction and right across the Skyway Bridge to Pat Victoria Avenue. Eastbound on the 401. The slowdown approaching the 6s to past Guelph line. Westbound delays Jamestown Parkway through Highway 25. 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I'm Adil Lakhani. That's a look at Light 92 area traffic.
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1: Like 92, Virginia to Vegas, or Toronto to Hamilton, or Kitchener to Windsor, wherever you're heading right now, things have lightened up quite a bit, with the exception of 403 eastbound. Still a couple of incidents. Run is east of Highway 6 North, Waterdown area, and that's backing things up. Another one in that area just past 6 North, and it's backed up all the way up to, Aberdeen. So, yeah, we're looking at quite the backup there. Toronto bound QEW looks very slow from the junction backing up onto the Skyway. And then across the 401 through Milton and into Highway 6 South, things are very busy through there, east and westbound. Now, if you're heading cottage bound, whether up to Muskoka's Barrie area, it looks pretty cool, pretty smooth. It's a little tight through Barrie. That's about it. Now, if you're heading down Lake Erie Shores, everything is wide open.

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1: On the 403 eastbound at the 6 north, earlier trouble has cleared from the right lane. It's still slow from the link. On the Niagara bound QEW, delays continue. Appleby line to the junction and right across the Skyway Bridge. On the 401 eastbound, delays now from the 6 north through Guelph line. Westbound, it's slow. Jamesville Parkway on and off through Highway 25. Fuel up this weekend. 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I'm Adha Lakhani. That's a look at Light 92 area traffic.
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7: 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Maria's Pizza West in Brantford will be celebrating 58 years in business as they will be hosting their annual West Fest on Sunday, August 9th. Happening from 1 p.m. until 4, this will be a fun-filled day of activities, including an eating contest, juggling comedy duo, live DJ, pizza slices, a pop cup contest, and much more. Light 92 will be on site for the occasion as well, so we hope to see you there. And the City of Cambridge will be transforming Civic Square into a vibrant hub of sport and recreation as they present Racket in the Square on Thursday, August 13th. Starting at 11 a.m. and running until 7, this free event will feature a squash court with drop-in play, a guided pickleball play as well as drop-in play, drop-in badminton and table tennis, an inflatable tennis service cage plus music, mobile TVs, and more.
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Charlotte Cardin, Light 92, Dave Creelman here. Congratulations to all our winners on Quitting Time Quiz this week. They won two tickets to Sass Jordan and the Fabulous Thunderbirds at TD Kitchener Blues Festival August 6th. And it is August 6th to the 9th, one of Canada's largest blues festivals, the TD Kitchener Blues Festival. And it's mostly free admission festivals, includes multiple stages throughout the region and top flight international, national, and local blues and roots artists. 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For all these details and more, check out light92.ca. Got some clouds tonight, a low of 18 tomorrow, sun cloud mix, chance for shower, and a high of 28.

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Nothing's fine, I'm torn. Your favorite newer songs. I've got them. Southern Ontario's favorites. 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We go together.

Dave Creelman here, heading into the weekend and saying, yeah, it's so much fun looking ahead to next week. If you're taking the week off, what are you going to do? You got a whole list of fun things? You got it all planned, or you heading out in the open road? Well, that's awesome. 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

0: 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Traffic check.
1: On the Niagara-bound QEW past Casablanca, reports of a collision. Delays from North Shore eastbound on the 403. Delays past the link on and off to the junction. Westbound, a little slowdown through the link. And if you're on the 401 eastbound, still slow. Approaching the 6 North through Guelph line. Westbound delays through the 6 North. 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I'm Adam Lakhani. That's a look at Light 92 area traffic.
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Well, things are starting to clear out. A little slow again across the 401 between Milton and Tri-Cities. A little slow through Hamilton, the 403. That'll lighten up. That'll be a great

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I think I want to marry you. Your favorite it's over songs. Southern Ontario's favorites, Light 92.

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7: 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And it wouldn't be possible without our summer team sponsor, Riverbend Place, where you have the freedom to choose the retirement living you're looking for. 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